was the biggest ever Republican funeral, with thousands of Bobby Sands supporters from all over Ireland arriving by the coachload. Six masked IRA men flanked the coffin, which carried a tricolour, and Bobby Sands' provisional emblems, a black beret and black gloves.

0: And so Bobby Sands was buried, and Northern Ireland waits to see what happens next.
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You know they say, in every man's life, there comes a time when he gets struck by the arrow of Cupid, by the love of God, or the beauty of a woman. And sometimes this love brings thunder into your life, and it brings a storm. Sing about it.

0: Watch me now. Yeah, them think only one simple thing, you know, but you see when we come out and think of those marvelous, grandiose stuff we have, boss. See, kind of sound on the time for play, you know, because enough things have to say. Ready?
1: Yo, Pilfer.

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I was sold when I was 10 years old. First time I heard Roxanne at UTFO. In them days, kids rock K-Ways, and I was making pause tapes of the hip-hop, the radio play. Now, fast forward 6 years away, I was a rock him disciple with the cameo fade. Two decks on layaway, waiting to get paid. It was cheaper to turn a piece of paper to rhyme page. Getting giddy watching rap videos, trying hard not to miss any artists on Arsenio. I studied rappers I had come to respect, and mumble KRS verses under my breath, and my talent came to surface on my mic and my text. I rock some house parties, dog. I was nervous to death, determined to get better. It burned in my chest, a strong heart under pressure, most certainly blessed.

this is the original Little Harry Boss Heavy Artillery, representing for I Smile, I Fi. Right about now, you don't know, we shut up all informer and all spy. Big of the man called.

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Yeah, but never do no more. Created by Funkatack Incorporated, makers of funky vibes to play with. Yeah. What?

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Be back with you in a minute. I better not open this now because it might contain contraband. I'll give it to John, supplement his camels, right? He dropped on his head when he was very small. We occasionally cut his fingernails off and smoke them. But this is a song about everything. John,

0: Fermín Larrondo presenta Original y Copia, el espacio dedicado a las versiones que te acompaña cada 15 días desde la frecuencia de El Arogueita a Masaspi y Ratia.
1: Ya son 20 versiones de la misma historia, distinto principio y distinto final.
0: La radio que sueña.
2: No hurry, as saw the scant my, he'd come brained in tree the show the proggy camber. At the carry, that's a safely dancing tree. There's some prey afar. Where is the pen? The pen is on the table. Where is the table? The table is in the classroom. Where is the classroom? The classroom is on the table. Which as a smith, I'm afraid the table left the count my heart worried in me. You saw time regaining Ambra, a pretty game and then reading it babbled moaning and sad gives some dream I'm free, which also scourge house and lay this throwing hair. Now the rain in its head of and die. My darling is sea with crying and sar. You so try and shove the painting, left Corey her stones me. You sorry,

Reit bosh to quiz as me show at Sampri Darlington. You'll see friend of Charles as Darlington. You'll see your better eyes. Kaparin, near the Billish Boy, but Darin in has camera car before you. You'll see Pact Pans, the Estree, and score in Laugh Heart Hebson. To see or none to see. That is the reverberation. He was scout the mountain, had to be ring her, yes, I. Now, Corrid and Charles, the story can't go away, didn't she? Me favourite times me, my darling tricot soul to share. I'd go with them, then please me, her, them for 2,000 sheen. La donna è mobile, qual più mal vento, muta d'accento e di pensiero. Which has tried a stint in her to go, the chills, the feminist in the international cabaret, when every time for toy. La donna è mobile, qual piccia al vento, muta d'accento. With Michel's non pizza de mangiare, pizza de pizza, which gives us a Swedish houses more. All we had to be is reentrous, or try, and ready to arrive, and for the cushion is had. Oh, rain, Adams, to drink, to drum, to drum, it's raining. Where is the Shakespeare? The Shakespeare? The Shakespeare is in the country. In the country, where left the pinch and went hard to the swing, or toss escape to us. Mary was the part when she ran in, though, and that frigate the king delayed this system, with all her in and severed tied chain, a sickening.

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0: A guy from the Middle East, not the best human being in the world, but this guy is one of the finest dancers you'll ever see, ladies and gentlemen. 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

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When you lie flat on your back and rest, watch the clouds sailing, as I often do. 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But you can hear the thrumming of the hoofs of their horses, the sound of the wheels on the road, their laughter, talk, and the music of the instruments.